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1: 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'Cause I'm Curtis Blow and I want you to know that.

0: 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Hey, what's going on, man?
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0: She's at home. Yeah, she's at home.

0: Look at me, I'm happy. Don't worry. Be happy.
1: Su Radio 60, 70, 80, la musica mixata degli anni più belli.